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1: My buddy's like, dude, can you pray for me? I was like, yeah, absolutely. What's going on? He goes, I got a drug test tomorrow. I need to pass it. I go,
0: Saturday, June 6th at Gas South Arena in Duluth. Yep, the guy who says all the things everyone's thinking, but nobody says out loud. One in.
1: The flag is at half mast like every other day now. It's hard to keep track. What is it today? A turtle got a straw in its eye. Like, good man.
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17: I'm meteorologist Mark Thibodeau with the Weather Channel. Rain chances rise again by the time we get to the weekend. Have some backup indoor plans by Saturday. Overnight still can't rule out an isolated and widely scattered shower or storm, a low in the mid-60s. And a few pop-up storms after 3 p.m. Friday, a high of 82. Saturday rain and some thunderstorms very likely. Could be some heavy downpours again, a high near 80.
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From Queen to Quad City DJs, hop on the nostalgia train. 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

don't you go ahead and check something off your bucket list today? Listen all day to Random Sounds on Chuck. Oh, you did that yesterday. Well, that's cool too. Just put down on your bucket list a little R next to it for repeat.

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15: I'm meteorologist Mark Thibodeau with the Weather Channel. Rain chances rise again by the time we get to the weekend. Have some backup indoor plans by Saturday. Overnight, still can't rule out an isolated and widely scattered shower or storm, a low in the mid-60s. And a few pop-up storms after 3 p.m. Friday, a high of 82. Saturday, rain and some thunderstorms very likely. Could be some heavy downpours again, a high near 80.
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Yeah, we like hanging with our peeps and celebrating. 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
18: I'm meteorologist Mark Thibodeau with the Weather Channel. Rain chances rise again by the time we get to the weekend. Have some backup indoor plans by Saturday. Overnight, still can't rule out an isolated, widely scattered shower or storm, a low in the mid-60s. And a few pop-up storms after 3 p.m. Friday, a high of 82. Saturday, rain and some thunderstorms, very likely. Could be some heavy downpours again, a high near 80.
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1: My buddy's like, dude, can you pray for me? I was like, yeah, absolutely. What's going on? He goes, I got a drug test tomorrow. I need to pass it. I go,
0: Saturday, June 6th at Gas South Arena in Duluth. Yep, the guy who says all the things everyone's thinking, but nobody says out loud. One in.
1: The flag is at half mast like every other day now. It's hard to keep track. What is it today? A turtle got a straw in its eye. Like, couldn't it?
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20: I'm meteorologist Mark Thibodeau with the Weather Channel. Rain chances rise again by the time we get to the weekend. Have some backup indoor plans by Saturday. Overnight, still can't rule out an isolated and widely scattered shower or storm, a low in the mid-60s. And a few pop-up storms after 3 p.m. Friday, a high of 82. Saturday, rain and some thunderstorms very likely. Could be some heavy downpours again, a high near 80.
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3: I'm meteorologist Mark Thibodeau with the Weather Channel. Rain chances rise again by the time we get to the weekend. I have some backup indoor plans by Saturday. Overnight, still can't rule out an isolated and widely scattered shower or storm, a low in the mid-60s. And a few pop-up storms after 3 p.m. Friday, a high of 82. Saturday, rain and some thunderstorms very likely. Could be some heavy downpours again, a high near 80.
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2: I'm meteorologist Mark Thibodeau with the Weather Channel. Rain chances rise again by the time we get to the weekend. Have some backup indoor plans by Saturday. Overnight, still can't rule out an isolated, widely scattered shower or storm, a low in the mid-60s. And a few pop-up storms after 3 p.m. Friday, a high of 82. Saturday, rain and some thunderstorms, very likely. Could be some heavy downpours again, a high near 80.
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1: My buddy's like, dude, can you pray for me? I was like, yeah, absolutely. What's going on? He goes, I got a drug test tomorrow. I need to pass it. I go,
0: Saturday, June 6th at Gas South Arena in Duluth. Yep, the guy who says all the things everyone's thinking, but nobody says out loud. One in.
1: The flag is at half mast like every other day now. It's hard to keep track. What is it today? A turtle got a straw in its eye. Like, good man.
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3: I'm meteorologist Mark Thibodeau with the Weather Channel. Rain chances rise again by the time we get to the weekend. I have some backup indoor plans by Saturday. Overnight, still can't rule out an isolated and widely scattered shower or storm, a low in the mid-60s. And a few pop-up storms after 3 p.m. Friday, a high of 82. Saturday, rain and some thunderstorms, very likely. Could be some heavy downpours again, a high near 80.
0: 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Ooh, and it's got a side of fries.

Chuck is always on Larry's radio, probably because we programmed it on all his presets and then super glued him shut. 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
6: I'm meteorologist Mark Thibodeau with the Weather Channel. Rain chances rise again by the time we get to the weekend. Have some backup indoor plans by Saturday. Overnight, still can't rule out an isolated, widely scattered shower or storm, a low in the mid-60s. And a few pop-up storms after 3 p.m. Friday, a high of 82. Saturday, rain and some thunderstorms, very likely. Could be some heavy downpours again, a high near 80.
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Well, the animals are loose here at Chuck. Yep, we play the Def Leppard, got your John Cougar Mellencamp. 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
2: I'm meteorologist Mark Thibodeau with the Weather Channel. Rain chances rise again by the time we get to the weekend. Have some backup indoor plans by Saturday. Overnight, still can't rule out an isolated and widely scattered shower or storm, a low in the mid-60s. And a few pop-up storms after 3 p.m. Friday, a high of 82. Saturday, rain and some thunderstorms very likely. Could be some heavy downpours again, a high near 80.
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1: My buddy's like, dude, can you pray for me? I was like, yeah, absolutely. What's going on? He goes, I got a drug test tomorrow. I need to pass it. I go,
0: Saturday, June 6th at Gas South Arena in Duluth. Yep, the guy who says all the things everyone's thinking, but nobody says out loud. One in.
1: The flag is at half mast like every other day now. It's hard to keep track. What is it today? A turtle got a straw in its eye. Like, couldn't it?
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5: I'm meteorologist Ray Stajic with the Weather Channel. We'll see the shower thunderstorm chances coming back this afternoon, especially into tonight. Showers, thunderstorms around today, 80 degrees. Tonight will drop into the mid-60s. More showers, possible thunder tomorrow, 80.
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0: don't you go ahead and check something off your bucket list today? 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Oh, you did that yesterday. Well, that's cool too. 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
13: On 78 West, speeds in the 20s on Henry Clower Boulevard. On 78 West, speeds in the 20s from Eastlake Road to Springdale Road. And on 129 South, speeds in the single digits from Chestnut Street to Terrace Street. And this is Tiara Drake with Chuck on the Roads.

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17: On 78 East, speeds in the teens from Clifton Road to Briarcliff Road. On the Interloop 10, speeds in the 20s on Old Hull Road. And on 129 North, speeds in the teens on Main Street. 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One call, that's all.
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18: I'm meteorologist Ray Stajic with the Weather Channel. We'll see the shower thunderstorm chances coming back this afternoon, especially into tonight. Showers, thunderstorms around. Today, 80 degrees. Tonight, we'll drop into the mid-60s. More showers, possible thunder tomorrow, 80.
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19: On 141 South, speeds in the teens from Oak Valley Road to Peachtree Dunwoody Road. On 85 South, speeds in the 30s from Beaver Ruin Road to Boggs Road. And lastly, on 141 North, speeds in the 20s from Old Alabama Road to State Bridge Road. And this is Tierra Drake with Chuck on the Roads.
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21: On 316 West, speeds in the 20s from Winder Highway to Pargo Central Avenue. On 78 West, speeds in the teens on College Avenue. And on 129 South, speeds in the teens from Chestnut Street to Terry Street. 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
22: I'm meteorologist Ray Stajic with the Weather Channel. We'll see the shower thunderstorm chances coming back this afternoon, especially into tonight. Showers, thunderstorms around today, 80 degrees. Tonight will drop into the mid-60s. More showers, possible thunder tomorrow, 80.
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Yeah, we like hanging with our peeps and celebrating. 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

0: Hey, we didn't want to alarm you or anything, but 103.7 Chuck FM has a humongous stack of random songs coming up. It's taller than a stack of pancakes could even imagine being. Okay, guys, back them up right in here.
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6: There's an accident reported at 75 North at Georgia 20. There's an accident reported at 85 South at Pleasant Hill Road. And on 78 West, speeds in the single digits from East Lake Road to Springdale Road. And this is Tierra Drake with Chuck on the Roads.

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1: My buddy's like, dude, can you pray for me? I was like, yeah, absolutely. What's going on? He goes, I got a drug test tomorrow. I need to pass it. I go,
0: Saturday, June 6th, at Gas South Arena in Duluth. Yep, the guy who says all the things everyone's thinking, but nobody says out loud. One in.
1: The flag is at half mast, like every other day now. It's hard to keep track. What is it today? A turtle got a straw in its eye. Like, good man.
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18: On 129 North, speeds in the teens on Main Street. On 85 South, speeds in the 20s from the 75 connector. And lastly, on Georgia 400 South, speeds in the teens on Cavender Creek Road. And this is Tiara Drake with Chuck on the Roads.
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19: I'm meteorologist Ray Stajic with the Weather Channel. We'll see the shower thunderstorm chances coming back this afternoon, especially into tonight. Showers, thunderstorms around today, 80 degrees. Tonight will drop into the mid-60s, or showers, possible thunder tomorrow, 80.
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1: I'm meteorologist Ray Stajic with the Weather Channel. We'll see the shower thunderstorm chances coming back this afternoon, especially into tonight. Showers, thunderstorms around today, 80 degrees. Tonight will drop into the mid-60s. More showers, possible thunder tomorrow, 80.
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1: I'm meteorologist Ray Stajic from the Weather Channel. From west to east, scattered showers, thunderstorms coming in this afternoon into tonight. 80 degrees today, dropping to 65 tonight. Saturday, a few showers, maybe a thunderstorm in the afternoon, 80.
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1: I'm meteorologist Ray Stajic from the Weather Channel. From west to east, scattered showers, thunderstorms coming in this afternoon into tonight. 80 degrees today, dropping to 65 tonight. Saturday, a few showers, maybe a thunderstorm in the afternoon, 80.
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Does this thing give milk?

0: sure, we zig and zag with more music selections here at 103.7 Chuck FM. That's why we're the Random Music Machine of North Georgia. I mean, it says it on our uniforms. More zigging and zagging is coming up next.
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15: I'm meteorologist Ray Stajic from the Weather Channel. From west to east, scattered showers, thunderstorms coming in this afternoon into tonight. 80 degrees today, dropping to 65 tonight. Saturday, a few showers, maybe a thunderstorm in the afternoon, 80.
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4: I'm meteorologist Ray Stajic from the Weather Channel. From west to east, scattered showers, thunderstorms coming in this afternoon into tonight. 80 degrees today, dropping to 65 tonight. Saturday, a few showers, maybe a thunderstorm in the afternoon, 80.
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1: My buddy's like, dude, can you pray for me? I was like, yeah, absolutely. What's going on? He goes, I got a drug test tomorrow. I need to pass it. I go,
0: Saturday, June 6th at Gas South Arena in Duluth. Yep, the guy who says all the things everyone's thinking, but nobody says out loud. One in.
1: The flag is at half mast like every other day now. It's hard to keep track. What is it today? A turtle got a straw in its eye. Like, couldn't it?
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15: I'm meteorologist Ray Stajic from the Weather Channel. From west to east, scattered showers, thunderstorms coming in this afternoon into tonight. 80 degrees today, dropping to 65 tonight. Saturday, a few showers, maybe a thunderstorm in the afternoon, 80.
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14: In Athens, interloop speeds are at 15 miles per hour at North Chase Street and at Old Hull Road. 316 West, slow at Winder Highway. 129 North, slow between Woodhaven and Nelson Roads. And 129 South, slow going Terrace Street to 985. That's Chuck on the Roads.
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0: 129 South, slow Terrace Street to 985. Inner Loop in Athens at Old Hall Row, speed in single digits. 316 West, slow at Winder Highway. 316 East, slow at Hurricane Trail. That's Chuck on the roads.
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15: I'm meteorologist Ray Stigick with the Weather Channel. Showers, thunderstorms, not only this evening, but through the overnight hours. Overnight, we dropped to 65. Still some scattered showers on Saturday with a few thunderstorms. High 80 degrees, more showers and thunderstorms on Sunday. 73.
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0: 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That's the game it changes. How do you play this game? Or you just sit there and listen, Scott?
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8: Interloop in Athens, you're crawling at Old Hull Road. 316 West, slow at Winder Highway. 129 South, slow Terrace Street to Monroe Drive. And 85 North, slow from just before State Route 106 to Sandy Cross Road. That's Chuck on the roads.
12: 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And we even throw in some surprises. 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
11: Inner Loop in Athens, you're crawling at Old Hull Road, 316 East, slow at Hurricane Trail. 85 North, slowing down around Old Peachtree Road, and 85 North is slow again from just before State Route 106 to Sandy Cross Road. 129 North, slow at New Salem Church Road. 129 South, slow Terrace Street to Lennox Drive. That's Chuck on the roads.
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12: I'm meteorologist Ray Stigick with the Weather Channel. Showers, thunderstorms, not only this evening, but through the overnight hours. Overnight, we dropped to 65. Still some scattered showers on Saturday with a few thunderstorms. High 80 degrees. More showers and thunderstorms on Sunday. 73.
13: That's it.
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don't you go ahead and check something off your bucket list today? Listen all day to Random Sounds on Chuck. Oh, you did that yesterday. Well, that's cool too. Just put down on your bucket list a little R next to it for repeat.

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13: Inner Loop in Athens, you're crawling still at Old Hull Road, 129 South, slow Terrace Street to 985. Accident at Spout Springs Road at Lake Sterling Boulevard, 316 East, slow 85 to Sugarloaf, 316 West, slow at Winder Highway, and 85 North is slow at Old Peachtree Road to Sugarloaf Parkway. Chuck on the roads.
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1: My buddy's like, dude, can you pray for me? I was like, yeah, absolutely. What's going on? He goes, I got a drug test tomorrow. I need to pass it. I go,
0: Saturday, June 6th at Gas South Arena in Duluth. 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
1: 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It's hard to keep track. What is it today? A turtle got a straw in its eye. Like, good man.
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5: In Athens, inner loop at Old Hull Road is slow. 78 at College Avenue, congested there. 316 West, slow at Winder Highway. 316 East, slow at Hurricane Trail. 85 North, slow at Old Peachtree Road, headed up to Duluth, Highway 120, and slow just before State Route 320 to Sandy Crossroad. Accidents, Spout Springs Road at Lake Sterling Boulevard. Georgia 400 North, slow at Martin Road and 129 South, slow Terrace Street to 985. That's Chuck on the roads.
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6: I'm meteorologist Ray Stidjik with the Weather Channel. Showers, thunderstorms, not only this evening, but through the overnight hours. Overnight, we dropped to 65. Still some scattered showers on Saturday with a few thunderstorms. High 80 degrees, more showers and thunderstorms on Sunday. 73.
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Yeah, we like hanging with our peeps and celebrating. Oh yeah, and catching the bouquet, too.

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Let the sunburns and melted ice cream begin.

0: The National Weather Service has issued a flash flood warning for the following Georgia counties: Cobb, DeKalb, Fulton, and Gwinnett. Effective until 11:34 p.m., the National Weather Service in Peachtree City has issued a flash flood warning for southeastern Cobb County in north central Georgia, northwestern DeKalb County in north central Georgia, central Fulton County in north central Georgia, west central Gwinnett County in north central Georgia, until 11:30 p.m. Eastern Daylight Time. At 6:34 p.m. Eastern Daylight Time, Doppler radar indicated thunderstorms producing heavy rain across the warned area. Between 1 and 2 inches of rain have fallen. Flash flooding is ongoing or expected to begin shortly. Hazard: flash flooding caused by thunderstorms. Source: radar indicated. Impact: flash flooding of small creeks and streams, urban areas, highways, streets, and underpasses, as well as other poor drainage and low-lying areas. Some locations that will experience flash flooding include Atlanta, Decatur, Peachtree Corners, Sandy Springs, Dunwoody, Chamblee, Norcross, Doraville, North Atlanta, North Druid Hills, North Decatur, Midtown, Tucker, Brookhaven, Chastain Memorial Park, La Vista, and Piedmont Park. Precautionary / preparedness actions. Turn around. Don't drown when encountering flooded roads. Most flood deaths occur in vehicles. Be aware of your surroundings and do not drive on flooded roads.
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17: I'm meteorologist Ray Stigick with the Weather Channel. Showers, thunderstorms, not only this evening, but through the overnight hours. Overnight, we dropped to 65. Still some scattered showers on Saturday with a few thunderstorms. High 80 degrees, more showers and thunderstorms on Sunday. 73.
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